Can we get one more chorus where we absolutely lose our voices? Is that okay? Okay, it goes like this. You ready? Scream!

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3: looking for a girl this tall ran that way?
2: Hello, hi. Who are you?
3: Alex Warren. You are beautiful,
2: Alex,
3: by the way.
2: Hey. Do not talk to her.
3: Sorry.
2: Talk to
3: I'm
2: me.
3: I'm so sorry. You seem very upset.
2: Yeah, I am upset. And I'll tell you why.

0: Cut!
1: What? Who is this?
2: Looking for a girl this tall ran that way?
0: Hello, hi. Who are you?
2: Alex Warren. You are beautiful,
0: Alex,
2: by the
0: hey,
2: way.
0: Hey. Do not talk to her. You
2: sorry.
0: Talk to
2: I'm
0: me.
2: I'm so sorry. You seem very upset.
0: Yeah, I am upset. And I'll tell you why.